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All you ever gotta do is be a good man one time to one woman.

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1: 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At 8 each morning I have got

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I don't mind if you say yes or no. I don't mind at all. I don't care if you live or die. Couldn't care less if you laugh or cry. I don't mind if you crash or fly.